0: Radio U
1: 96.5.
2: Hello, boys and girls. My name is Fat Lip, and this is my friend Sammy the Salmon.
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1: Hang tight, Dubstep. 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We're there representing. 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You don't know we are not onlooker. 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

Hey, lick it short to the cats. 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Two-two gal get a move by a two-two man. Come off the decks if you can't mix, it's not happening. More time, gunshots in the air like bop, bop.

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0: 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I feel as though I'm stuck with other people, and all of them better.
1: Don't feel at all conscious. Don't feel at all like eating at all.
0: I have no hunger. My sensation

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1: Which makes you feel as if you were hearing the singing of angels.
0: Yes, and murmuring.
2: Radio U. Aire nuevo.

right, let's let tonight's performance be the best performance.